0: Thank you.
1: We thought we had like the perfect introduction to this song. To put it quite bluntly, God came up with a better one. It says right here in 1 John, anyone who says he is walking in the light

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0: But if it's anything else,
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0: they're taking the place of the king.
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0: Whatever you want to do.
1: Lo que sea que quieras hacer.
0: If you want me to give, I'll give.
1: Si querés que dé algo, yo lo voy a dar.
0: If you want me to share the gospel with this person,
1: si vos querés que comparta el evangelio con una persona, lo voy a hacer.
0: If you want me to move to a different country,
1: si querés que me mude a otra nación,
0: I will do it.
1: Lo voy a hacer.
0: You have my heart.
1: Vos tenés mi corazón.
0: You're a really, really good leader.
1: Sos un muy buen líder.
0: You know exactly how to lead me.
1: Vos sabés exactamente cómo guiarme.
0: If you want me to preach, I'll preach.
1: Si querés que predique, voy a predicar.
0: If you want me to be quiet, I'll be quiet.
1: Si querés que me calle, me voy a callar.
0: If you want me to sell everything I have,
1: si querés que venda todo lo que tengo,
0: I will do it.
1: Lo voy a hacer.
0: Because I am yours.
1: Porque soy tuyo.
0: I belong completely to you.
1: Porque te pertenezco completamente a vos.
0: Just begin in your own words.
1: Empezá a decirlo con tus propias palabras.
0: Just quietly.
1: Y en silencio.
0: Say, Lord, you can have everything.
1: Decirle, Señor, puedes tenerlo todo.
0: And he may reveal things.
1: Y él puede que revele cosas.
0: That you have kept from the Father.
1: Que has retenido del Padre.
0: Some of you know.
1: Algunos de ustedes saben.
0: That there are things that you have kept from him.
1: Que hay cosas que se han guardado de él.
0: Your sin.
1: Tu pecado.
0: Your pain.
1: Tu dolor.
0: The wonderful things in your life.
1: Las cosas increíbles de tu vida.
0: I want you to give them to the Lord.
1: Quiero que se las dejes al Señor.
0: Just out loud say, Lord, I give you everything.
1: Decile en voz alta, Dios te lo entrego todo.
0: Just quietly.
1: Y en silencio también.
0: Just quietly, keep going.
1: Y ahora seguí hablando en silencio.
0: Jesus, you're everything.
1: Jesús, sos todo.
0: I'm loyal to you.
1: Soy leal a vos.
0: I give you my whole life.
1: Te doy toda mi vida.
0: Because you gave me all of your life.
1: Porque vos me diste todo de vos.
0: It would have been enough.
1: Podría haber sido suficiente.
0: If you just died for my sins.
1: Si solamente morías por mi pecado.
0: I did more than that.
1: Pero hiciste más que eso.
0: It would have been enough.
1: Hubiera sido suficiente.
0: If you released your spirit.
1: Si derramabas tu espíritu.
0: It would have been more than enough.
1: Hubiera sido más que suficiente.
0: But you didn't just release your spirit.
1: Pero no solamente derramaste tu espíritu.
0: You put it in me.
1: Lo pusiste en mí.
0: Inside of me.
1: Dentro mío.
0: You could have chosen anywhere else to put it.
1: Podrías haber elegido otros lugares para ponerlo.
0: But you decided that it was a good place in me.
1: Pero pensaste que era un buen lugar ponerlo en mí.
0: And I give you my vow, Lord.
1: Y te doy mi voto, Dios.
0: That I will honor you.
1: Que voy a honrarte.
0: We will honor you, Lord.
1: Que te vamos a honrar, Señor.
0: Until we enter eternity.
1: Hasta que entremos en la eternidad.
0: To sing the same song.
1: Para poder cantar la misma canción.
0: With all those who have gone before.
1: Con todos los que han venido delante nuestro.
0: Jesus, we love you.
1: Jesús, te amamos.